0: 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Das Hitradio.
1: 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This all or nothing really got away. You're driving me crazy.

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0: 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Mr. C mit Sometimes I Love You.
1: Caught in a loop, I can't undo. Sometimes I love you.